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0: Good afternoon, I'm Mark Acton. I hope you're home already, ready to watch Mexico take on Ecuador. That game kicks off at 6 o'clock. It's perfect weather to get outside in the backyard, enjoy a cold one while you're watching the game. We had a high today of 81 in Pleasanton. Going to be pretty much the same tomorrow, but dropping down a few degrees. And if you're wondering what your holiday weekend's going to look like, it's going to be perfect, nice and sunny, temperatures in the low 80s.
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12: Hometown traffic update.
13: Good afternoon. Eastbound 580. Last time we checked in, I had reports of an accident at Grantline Road over the Altamont Pass. That has already cleared up since we last checked in. No longer seeing any vehicles on the side of the road, and all the lanes are completely open. Eastbound 580, still moving slow between north of Amore Avenue and Grantline Road. No active accidents, and that accident we did recently have was completely to the shoulder the whole time, so really just some commute traffic out of Livermore over the Altamont Pass. Some brake lights eastbound 580 out of Castro Valley, but moving smooth through Dublin. Westbound 580 is... got a little bit of slow traffic in Dublin between the 680 connector and the top of the Dublin grade. Northbound 680 slowing stretches out of Fremont over the Sunol grade. Freeing up at Highway 84, slowing back down in Pleasanton between Sunol Boulevard and Stone Ridge Drive. Your typical pockets of commute slowing for those remaining stretches of traffic. No accidents to report for the Tuesday drive. That's your hometown traffic. I'm Lyle Glass.
12: Okay. Do this. Another long set of today's best mix. 101.7 KKIQ.

Good evening. Eastbound 580, still moving slow out of Castro Valley. A stretch of brake lights before the top of the Dublin grade. Heavier traffic in stretches. Eastbound 580 out of Livermore over the Altamont Pass. Slow between North Livermore Avenue and Grant Line Road. Heavy commute traffic out of Livermore starting to ease up over the Altamont Pass, but you will see those brake lights until Grant Line Road. Had a recent accident reported around Greenville Road out of Livermore, but everything's already cleared up from that, likely contributing to that heavier traffic that we do see. Westbound 580 slow in Dublin between Santa Rita Road and Foothill Road, freeing up over the top of the Dublin grade. Northbound 680 slow in stretches out of Fremont over the Sunol grade. That's going to free up at Highway 84. Slowing back down in Pleasanton, northbound 680 between Sunol Boulevard and Stone Ridge Drive. Also moving slow through Danville into Walnut Creek as you continue northbound 680 this afternoon. No active accidents to report, just some more commute traffic for the Tuesday drive. This traffic report is brought to you by Strizzy's Restaurant. Rich wild Alaskan salmon flown in fresh from Alaska is now available for a limited time at Strizzy's. Don't miss out on this extraordinary fish. Dine in or take out at all Strizzy's locations in Pleasanton, Livermore, and Fremont. That's your hometown traffic. I'm Lyle Glass.

When I was in third grade, we had a talent show, and one of the sixth graders who I thought was the coolest dude ever lip-synced this song as part of the talent show, and then I was just like, man, this dude is amazing. I gotta be like him.

0: Good afternoon. I'm Mark Acton. You know me. I love my cocktails. I was looking up what the official cocktail of America is for the 4th of July. There's no official cocktail, but a lot of people call the Sazerac the official American cocktail, as it was like the first one created in America down in New Orleans. And that is actually one of my favorite cocktails. It's whiskey and cognac, absinthe, and Paschud's bitters. It's fantastic. I will make a video making one. I'll put that up soon on the KKIQ Instagram because I could go for one of those right now.
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18: Good afternoon. Eastbound 580, seeing a couple of stretches of brake lights. Slow out of Castro Valley before the top of the Dublin grade. And then sluggish traffic through Livermore. Over the Altamont Pass, moving slow between North Livermore Avenue and Grantline Road. Your typical pockets of commute traffic sticking around. A bit heavier traffic out of Livermore. Eastbound 580 had a recent accident at Greenville Road. Everything's cleared from that. Just some hang-around traffic. Headed towards the evening drive. Westbound 580. Some slowing in Dublin between Santa Rita Road and Foothill Road. Freeing up over the top of the Dublin grade. Northbound 680. Slow out of Fremont before Mission Boulevard North. Slowing back down over the Sunol grade between Sheridan Road and Highway 84. And slow traffic in Pleasanton. Northbound 680 between Sunol Boulevard and Stone Ridge Drive. You'll also see your typical brake lights through Danville. Into Walnut Creek, no accidents are currently being reported. Just a few more stretches of commute slowing headed into the evening drive. That's your hometown traffic. I'm Lyle Glass.
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0: 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Just

We have a fantastic hour planned for you. Red Hot Chili Peppers are on right now. Who? You should watch their documentary on Netflix. Seriously, it's so good. Alex Warren is next. Journey, Prince, and Sabrina Carpenter all on the way this hour.

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0: Alex Warren, Ordinary, on today's Best Mix 101.7 KKIQ. I'm Mark Acton. We are looking at your hometown weather. It's perfect. The wind has died down just a little bit. It's so unsettling. I don't like when it's windy out. Other than that, nice and warm today. Going to drop down a few degrees tomorrow. And then for your long holiday weekend to celebrate 250 years of America, it's going to be perfect weather to get outside and enjoy it. Have a cold one, put your sunscreen on, stay hydrated, temperatures in the low 80s.
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1: Hometown traffic update.
2: Good evening. A couple of stretches of slow traffic hanging around for the Tuesday drive. Slow eastbound 580 out of Castro Valley before the top of the Dublin grade. Moving pretty smooth through Dublin into Livermore. Slowing back down eastbound 580 out of Livermore over the Altamont Pass. Steady traffic between 1st Street and Grantline Road. Your typical commute traffic still hanging around this evening. Westbound 580, a pocket of brake lights in Dublin between Hacienda Drive and the 680 connector. I had reports of a fender bender on the shoulder just before 680. That's already cleared up. Northbound 680, just some slowing out of Fremont. A stretch of brake lights before the Highway 84 split and slow in Pleasanton between Sunol Boulevard and Stone Ridge Drive. More of your typical chunks of slowing hanging around as you work your way on the roadways this evening. No active accidents to report. That's your hometown traffic. I'm Lyle Glass.
1: We just told you some cool local places to shop. We all back to the music. Now, let's get back to today's best mix. Yeah. 101.7 KKIQ.

How cool would it be when the U.S. men's national team go deep into the World Cup? They start playing this at the stadiums as part of their theme song. It's Don't Stop Believin' from Journey. Let's go USA. I can't wait till that match, less than 24 hours away tomorrow at Levi's Stadium.

Good evening. Still going to see your typical brake lights for the Tuesday drive. Eastbound 580, slow and go out of Livermore over the Altamont Pass. Those brake lights between 1st Street and Grant Line Road. Steady commute traffic continuing through the Tuesday drive. No accidents are currently being reported over the Altamont Pass. Eastbound 205, slow between Tracy Boulevard and Interstate 5. Northbound 680, a stretch of brake lights out of Fremont before Mission Boulevard North. Another chunk of traffic right before the Highway 84 split and some slowing in Pleasanton between Bernal Avenue and Stone Ridge Drive. Just your typical pockets of commute traffic this afternoon. No accidents are currently being reported for any of those chunks of slowing. Should see a lot of the brake lights easing up for the evening drive. That is your hometown traffic. I'm Lyle Glass.

0: happy.
1: The 4th of July is already here. It's this Saturday. That's hard to believe. We're halfway through the year. And if you are looking to make some plans and fun stuff to do, get to KKIQ.com. Click on Hometown Happenings. There are so many events for the 4th of July listed there.

0: Thanks for hanging with me today. I'm Mark Acton. I will talk to you tomorrow when it is match day for the U.S. men's national team right here in the Bay Area at Levi's Stadium. 5 o'clock kickoff. I'm going to be live on the air when that match is going on. I'll give you updates, okay? All the spoiler warnings are going to happen tomorrow. And Lyle Glass is here. He's going to check the traffic for you in a few minutes. And the XYZ show with Eric Zachary is coming up at 7 o'clock on 101.7 KKIQ.
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5: hometown traffic update.
16: Good evening. It's still seeing slow traffic eastbound 580 over the Altamont Pass. Those brake lights between Vasco Road and Grantline Road. Hang around commute traffic this evening. No accidents are currently being reported. Brake lights are easing up quite a bit there over the Altamont Pass. Otherwise, looking good 580. Westbound 580 moving smooth. Eastbound 205, a bit of slow traffic out of Tracy between Tracy Boulevard and Interstate 5. Northbound 680, a stretch of slowing out of Fremont before Mission Boulevard North. Pretty smooth as you continue over the Sunol grade into Pleasanton. Also looking good through Dublin, San Ramon, and Danville. A bit of slowing out of Alamo into Walnut Creek. Just some more hang-around commute traffic this evening. Most of the brake lights are easing up for the Tuesday drive. That's your hometown traffic. I'm Lyle Glass.
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17: 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Immediate. In one moment, radio connected an entire country. Through war, through peace, through history. Radio has always been there. 250 years of America. And the sound that carried every moment.

0: 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XYZ ENT Entertainment Report, all brought to you by Eggland's Best. We're talking about Dua Lipa.
1: Yes.
0: Who is opening a bookstore. Love it.
2: This is super exciting. Yes. Dua Lipa just gets cooler and cooler every day. If you don't know, Dua Lipa has a book club that she runs online. She does interviews with authors and other celebrities. It's called Service 95. And she has recently decided to open a library of banned and censored books in Portugal.
1: Porto, specifically.
2: Yes, Porto. Yes. So it's going to permanently reside inside the Livraria Leo bookshop, which is kind of just known for being a little bit more progressive and having books that you wouldn't find.
1: Just niche books.
2: But she has this quote when she was talking about it that's kind of being passed around the girl bosses of the internet right now. She said, because sometimes the most subversive thing you can do is read a book and then talk about it. So like The Handmaid's Tale, for example, is a banned or censored book.
1: Right.
2: So there are a lot of these stories that are just kind of getting lost. In the woodwork.
1: Sure.
2: And being pushed aside that are kind of important.
1: We're losing recipes and Dua Lipa wants to save them.
0: Yeah.
1: And I think that's important.
0: I think, I mean, it's, you know, I don't want to get too dark with it, but this is very Fahrenheit 451.
1: Like, sure, yeah.
0: You know, protect the books that people are saying people shouldn't have eyes on.
1: And did they ban that one?
0: That would be ironic.
1: You know, that might be a banned
0: take
1: book.
0: Take Ray Bradbury out of it.
1: Yeah.
0: All right. Yeah, but Dua, new bookstore is open in Portugal. This is very cool. Your XYZ ENT Entertainment Report, all brought to you by Eggland's Best.
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0: It's called The Test on XYZ with Eric Zachary. It's exactly that. Just a quick test of pop culture trivia. Jordan and Audrey.
1: The music.
0: Contestants, come on down.
2: Hello.
0: Playing for you at home, but feel free to make up your own answers.
2: Yes.
0: Sometimes they just don't got it.
2: Well, I keep winning, so I
1: test. Yeah, I keep losing. It's fine. We don't need to talk about it.
0: Jordan's winning with like 1 point.
2: A win is a win, Eric.
0: The test is brought to you by Chick-fil-A. That's exciting. New sponsor for us.
2: Yes.
0: Here we go. Three questions that we've all talked about recently on the show. Number one, obviously, Taylor Swift and Travis Kelce are getting married. The rumors are going crazy. Could it be MSG? What does the NDA look like? Is everyone going to be invited? Are they allowed to talk about it? Are they streaming it?
2: Right.
0: That's not what we're talking about. Now, although he has most recently adopted his position as executive golden retriever to Taylor, wow. Travis Kelce is a decorated athlete and celebrity in his own right, not only as an NFL player, but also as a reality show dating contestant on what E! Show?
1: Are you serious?
2: Oh, man. What did Killer Trav call it?
0: I'm just while you're thinking, I'm going to give some context to Audrey. He was on a show on E! The E! Network.
1: Yeah.
0: It was a dating show centered around him. What was the name of
1: around
0: that show?
1: Travis
2: Jordan?
1: Kelce?
0: Yeah.
2: Isn't it like Choosing Kelce or something?
0: Very close. No cigar. Catching Kelce.
2: Catching.
1: I actually had no idea.
0: It was a 2016 reality TV show.
2: Yeah, I remember it.
0: Seven episodes. This is crazy. I didn't know this part because I never watched it. He dated 50 women, one from each state, in search of love.
1: Oh,
2: yep.
0: I love it. And Taylor Swift's like, yeah, that's
1: Travis
0: the one.
1: Travis Styles.
0: All right, 0 points. Question number two. Ed Sheeran and Martin Garrix have recently teamed up, not only as music collaborators on Repeat It, their new single, but also as wedding crashers. They just crashed a wedding at the Adler Planetarium in Chicago. Mm-hmm. Now, this isn't Ed's first time crashing a wedding, though. He's actually known to pop through weddings quite frequently, mostly because he has a ton of wedding songs, love songs, romantic songs, part of his catalog. But arguably, his biggest 2014 ballad is what wedding anthem?
1: Audrey. Dancing in the Dark.
0: No.
2: Did you say Dancing in
1: the
2: Dark?
1: That's
0: not
1: what it is.
0: No.
1: Dancing in the Dark.
0: It's also Dancing in the Moonlight are the lyrics, but yeah.
2: Jordan.
0: Yeah.
2: Perfect.
0: No.
1: Dancing in the Moonlight.
0: Okay,
2: yeah, it's
0: no.
2: a completely
0: the
2: different...
0: The song is called Thinking Out Loud.
1: Wait, but was I right? Isn't that the same song?
0: Yeah, but it's not what it's called, Audrey.
2: We're so close.
0: When your legs... No, that's actually perfect, what you were singing. When your legs don't work like they used to before.
1: Okay, sorry.
2: You win, Eric.
0: 0 points. Question three. This could be the tiebreaker here. HBO Max just flew a life-size dragon, which is just a funny... description for me because dragons aren't real. over the River Thames.
2: Why did you need to say
1: that? I get it.
0: In honor of House of Dragons season 3. It was actually pretty crazy. I haven't seen this video. They made like a drone dragon, but it passed iconic London landmarks like Westminster Palace, Big Ben, and that big Ferris wheel joint. That's not technically a Ferris wheel.
1: Yeah.
0: What is it called?
1: Audrey. The London Eye.
0: The London Eye is correct.
2: Okay.
1: Do I win?
0: Yeah, Jordan. Just because I know Jordan won't get this, I'll give him a chance to tie. What? It's not a Ferris wheel by definition. What is it? Audrey wins.
2: I don't know.
0: It is a cantilevered observation wheel.
2: See, this is why I don't like when you write questions. Who would just know that offhand?
0: Well, that wasn't the real... I mean, Audrey got the real question.
2: That's not important.
0: Audrey wins. Audrey wins the test. It is the London Eye. That is correct.
1: Shout out, London.
0: Shout out, London. XYZ with Eric Zachary. It's your XYZ The Test, all brought to you by Chick-fil-A.
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0: XYZ with Eric Zachary. More about nothing. It's exactly that. Quick little deep dive, fun facts, history that you maybe didn't know in like 2 minutes or less.
1: Yes.
0: All brought to you by Chick-fil-A. Today we are learning about D.B. Cooper. Jordan, you let me know when you want me to tag in.
2: I feel like you were going to...
0: It was 1971.
2: Exactly. Yeah, you were just going to cut me off at a certain point.
0: It was Thanksgiving Eve, and a man on a flight between, I think it was Seattle to Portland.
2: Other way around. Portland to Seattle.
0: Just slipped a note to the flight attendant.
2: Yes.
0: And said, hey, I have a bomb in my briefcase.
2: So you want to know a fun fact about that interaction? She thought it was him giving her his number at first.
0: It was very common back then for people to hit on flight attendants.
2: Yeah, she just put it in her purse.
0: She didn't read it at first.
2: And didn't read it.
0: And then he like grabbed her arm and was like, man, you should read the note.
2: Yeah.
0: Long story short, they land. He asks for $200,000 for parachutes. He lets all of the passengers off.
2: Yes.
0: But not the crew.
2: Yes.
0: And then they take off and he tells the flight or the flight crew to just head towards Mexico.
2: He was supposed to go to, the flight was supposed to go to Mexico City with a refueling in Reno.
0: Mm-hmm.
2: Now, somewhere between, they don't even get that far on this second flight because Southern Washington, he opens up the plane and jumps out.
0: So,
2: now,
0: a couple things to note.
2: A couple things to note. Yeah,
0: 727, right? This preceded the 737, which you probably fly on a lot if you fly United, Southwest, whatever it may be. 727 had air stairs in the back of the plane.
2: Yes. So
0: I know what someone's thinking. You can't really open the door in flight. That's true. Unless it's at the back of the plane and the plane's flying slow enough and low enough.
2: And that's what he told them to do.
0: Yes.
2: So,
0: he lowers the back stairs.
2: Yep.
0: And he disappears.
2: And he jumps out. Now, here's where things get murky because they never found the guy. The FBI then went on like a 17-year investigation to find this dude because he did get the four parachutes and the $200,000, right?
0: Yeah. Which back then was a couple million.
2: Yeah, like, exactly. Right? Inflation.
0: He also asked for four parachutes so they couldn't sabotage one of them.
2: So they did sabotage one of them.
0: They did.
2: They did sabotage one of them. And there were, there was $58,000 that they found in the woods all messed up, but they matched the serial numbers of the money that he was given.
0: It was found off the river and the sand.
2: Yeah, but of the four parachutes, his whole idea by asking for four of them was, if I make them think I'm going to take hostages, I'll have more parachutes.
0: Yep.
2: So one of the parachutes they gave him was from a flight instructing school, and it was a dummy parachute. It was just supposed to teach you how to pack it.
0: Yeah.
2: It doesn't actually work.
0: There's been tons of rumors, and they've had tons of people who have like literally come forward on their deathbed and said, I'm D.B. Cooper.
2: Right.
0: And like, but he became kind of like this folklore person because he didn't hurt anyone.
2: No.
0: Air hijackings, as scary as it sounds, were actually pretty common back then
2: because
0: there wasn't security.
2: Yep.
0: And like, I remember there was the flight attendant like went on the record and she goes, he was actually pretty nice.
2: He was the nicest guy. He offered her some of the money. They were like, we can't take tips. That was like, which I find like so funny.
0: Right.
2: You know, he's hijacking.
0: It's also, the name D.B. Cooper was like a miss.
2: It was a mistyping.
0: Yeah, his name was, he went by Dan Cooper.
2: Dan Cooper. And somebody who was reporting live, quote unquote, who was on the ground wrote DB instead of DA.
0: It's still to this day the like biggest unsolved mystery.
2: Yes.
0: No one knows if he survived. No one knows if he got away with it or not. There's been like a couple primary suspects. There is a fantastic Netflix series on this called DB Cooper, Where Are You? I just made my girlfriend watch it. it's on Netflix. It's outstanding.
2: Yeah.
0: And I can't recommend it enough. Is there anything else that you'd like to try to teach me about D.B. Cooper?
2: I think we touched on everything. I just don't think he survived is my...
0: That's your opinion.
2: Know. Yep, exactly.
0: I think he got away clean.
2: I hope so. That'd be really cool.
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0: to talk about.
1: What are times that you've been new to something and you just thought you were an expert? Pro mode, you're way too confident about it.
2: Yes.
1: Jordan just got married, and I understand that this is going to be the next... I'll give you 4 more weeks of, like, anytime we run into someone, you spend 20 minutes showing them pictures of your wedding. I get it. That kind of comes with when you first have a kid, too, right?
2: Here's the thing. I'm not starting that conversation.
1: You're not, but, like, you're entertaining it.
2: And for sure.
1: As, like, you're a person that's always with you. Not the person you married, but me. I'm just like, all right, I'm going to take a lap because I know what's about to happen.
3: Yeah.
2: Right.
1: That's not even what I'm talking about. But this is... Being married has become not only your whole identity, it's made you way too confident about love.
2: Yes, uh-huh. Yeah.
1: For other people.
2: It's become, like... This never happened to me while watching a Disney film, but now that I have gotten married, committed myself to someone, love, I believe, is in the air everywhere, and I must have, like, rose-colored glasses on, because it's not the case. Prime example, I was at a birthday party. It was for this a friend of mine, this girl. Her boyfriend looks at me and my sister and goes, "Get your phones ready for this. You're going to want to take a video." I'm like, oh, he's proposing.
1: Oh, man.
2: That's what's going on. Y'all, sit down, shut up. This is a big moment.
1: First of all, I know the couple you're talking about. They should not get married.
2: So, look, before even that, just because I've been married for 2 weeks.
1: You just assume everything has to do with marriage, wedding.
2: Yeah. Marriage,
1: proposing.
2: Wedding, whatever. Yeah. He brought out a cake. Yeah. That was the big moment.
3: Was it like a cute cake?
2: It was just a happy birthday. That's
1: knowing him, it was probably like a hand of whipped cream with a candle.
2: No.
1: What's that one clown game where you hit each other with whipped cream in the face?
2: I don't know if it has a name.
1: It was really big during COVID. It was like actual game. You put your head in that little... Like,
2: yes. I do remember that. Yeah.
1: What's the time you got way too confident about something, Audrey?
3: I don't know. I'm, as we just discussed, I'm constantly anxious. So me being too confident is, pretty rare.
2: I feel like you confident will... Okay, you go.
3: I'm confident with, like, my crafts that I do.
2: Okay.
3: I get overzealous with the art that I make. Well, those actually turned out really well. But the other day, I was going to make... I had this really cool concept for this piece that I was going to make. I worked on it for 5 hours, and I got nowhere. I got absolutely nowhere. And so I do feel like sometimes I'm like... Me. I can do anything.
2: You're like the Picasso of crafts, yeah. And then
3: well,
2: you're
3: I'm
2: not...
3: like my vision. I can just like create what's in my, and then I just like don't know the materials that I need to use or whatever. Sorry, that's a really boring answer. But
2: no, it's real.
1: You're a good artist, and I like that you know that you're a good artist.
2: Maybe less teeth.
1: Very easy to.
3: I like making teeth art, and I don't think that there is anything wrong with that.
2: Okay,
1: all right.
2: Eric?
1: I have nothing to add. My short answer is I am very confident in the fact that I am way more unconfident than people assume. I think because of how I hold myself, because of the things I do, everyone thinks, like, I think I'm the ish.
2: Right.
1: And I really don't. Like, I have never... you will not find someone more open to constructive criticism or, like, that criticizes himself more
2: to be better
1: at all times.
2: Yeah. I will say there's this funny thing you do when you'll be like, oh, yeah, that building is definitely 186 feet tall. And everybody's like... Oh, it is? It's like, no, he's lying, you guys. He's lying.
1: I am very confident in being able to trick people.
2: Yeah, exactly.
1: Which
2: yes.
1: Maybe I should have put out there, but yeah. You get what I'm saying.
3: Well, honestly, fake it till you make it. You gotta keep doing it until
1: I'm very
3: it becomes true.
1: There you confident go. In the there you bit. Go. That's what I am confident
2: in. Oh, yeah, you do it for the bit.
1: I think any other times I've surprised myself doing something well, I'm like, there's no way I'm doing anything. XYZ with Derek Zachary.
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like 10,000 spoons when all you need is a knife. It's meeting the man of my dreams and then meeting his beautiful wife. And isn't it ironic?

0: The World Cup has kind of given the U.S. a chance to redefine itself.
1: Yes.
0: I feel like for a long time it was just stupidity and obesity.
1: Yep.
0: Uh-huh. You go to Europe, they're like, oh, yeah, stupid Americans.
1: Yep.
0: But now we got ranch.
1: Yes.
0: Yeah, I mean, the World Cup games technically across North America, but primarily in the U.S.
1: Yep.
0: Yeah. We've gotten a chance for a lot of Europeans, a lot of people from around the world to be like, oh, what's this white sauce?
2: I love ranch. I taste it here. It's delicious. And I take two bottles with home.
0: Yes. Which the TSA has warned, please don't bring it in carry-on, check your bags.
1: Right, right, yeah.
0: But, like, yeah, we're getting a new mascot, and it's Hidden Valley Ranch.
1: It's Hidden Valley Ranch, and I believe that this is just, like, opening the door to all the other fun food things.
0: Mm-hmm.
1: I think we should take the time out to

0: XYZ with their exactly. Because of the World Cup and there's been such an influx of Europeans and just global travelers coming to the U.S. For the various games, people are starting to learn about ranch. Apparently, it's pretty much a U.S.-only thing.
1: Right.
0: I mean, obviously, you can get it in other places. Sure. But, like, yeah, it's really a U.S.-centric condiment.
2: Yep. Sure.
0: And the Europeans are loving it.
1: So much so that they're trying to bring, like, giant bottles back with them.
0: Mm-hmm.
1: You know, I think the most easiest thing is, like, we started with ranch dressing as salad. Then it got to fries, pizza.
2: Sure.
1: Now it's on everything.
2: Sure.
1: They love it.
0: Yeah. What should we actually be known for?
1: I think, so I got some food hacks that I love to do at home. The double-sided peanut butter and jelly spoon dip.
0: That's just a you thing.
1: Yeah, but I mean, I think it rocks. I think it bangs.
2: One.
1: You know, you need a little snack.
0: That's dangerous, though, because that just really is an advocate for double dipping, which I can't get behind.
1: Okay, so if you live by yourself.
0: Personal snack, sure.
1: Yeah, yeah. If you live by yourself, this is the ideal.
0: Do whatever you want with peanut butter.
1: Whoa.
0: You get what I'm saying. You get what I'm saying.
1: You take a spoon, you dip one side in the peanut butter, you get your jelly, you dip the other side in the jelly, you've got a whole peanut butter and jelly bite sized dip.
2: I also like to do this. I don't do the one side and the one. I just do it on the same spoon.
0: You just use your whole paw?
1: You just get your hand in there?
2: Yeah.
1: Okay.
2: That's
0: your Coraline hands just to get in a jar of jelly
2: precisely.
0: And peanut butter?
1: Right.
2: Well, okay, I had a question.
1: Okay.
2: I thought that barbecue was our thing.
0: I think there's a bigger argument
2: like
0: of like...
2: barbecue sauce. I thought that that was our thing.
0: I think you can get barbecue sauce in a lot of other countries, though.
1: Yeah.
2: Oh, but you can't get ranch.
0: It's just not widely as known.
1: I think we make it a little differently than they do everywhere else.
2: Sure.
0: But I mean, barbecue is also like, there's such a variety of it depending on if you're like Texas or Memphis.
1: Exactly. You know, there's a white sauce barbecue sauce, you know, so we've kind of taken it to another level. I'm sure they've got some version.
2: Okay, here's the thing, you guys. If I'm going to be honest, I'm going to admit my fault here.
1: Okay.
2: I put this in because I was like, really? We're known for ranch? But upon further reflection, and as a ranch lover, I kind of get it.
0: Yeah, to your point, Audrey, I didn't know it was that severe. I mean, I think I thought people were just blowing it up online for like clicks, but like my girlfriend, she has two friends that lived in Brazil for a few years, and like her friend would make my girlfriend smuggle ranch into the country.
1: Wow.
2: Yeah.
0: To like get ranch down
2: there.
0: Because you can't even order it.
2: To be honest, when I'm other places, I am like, I do want ranch.
0: She's in Japan looking for ranch for her sushi.
1: See, I want to try some of their sauces. You know, I want to see what juice they're throwing on.
0: Yeah,
2: their sandwiches. A homemade ranch out of a packet, out of a Hidden Valley ranch packet.
0: I think the all-American hamburger, specifically In-N-Out, should be more widely known. I think it should be more widely accessible across the U.S.
2: I was going to say, In-N-Out doesn't even exist in most spaces.
1: Yeah.
0: But you get what I'm saying? I think, like, when I think of an iconic American cheeseburger,
1: sure,
0: it's In-N-Out. And don't come at me with the Whataburger, the Smashburger, the Shake Shack. Like,
1: that's crazy
0: to say
1: that.
0: That's not even
1: loud,
0: up
1: dude.
0: For the same conversation.
1: What are you talking about?
0: You hear me. You hear the words.
1: I do hear the words coming out of your mouth.
0: Something else? I think there's one right answer, but I think they do exist in other countries. Chili's.
1: The triple dipper.
2: Okay. Oh, I was going to say like,
0: I don't want to be just fried food. Like that kind of goes back to like, Americans are obese.
2: Well, I feel like I'm from the Midwest. I'm thinking fried pickles. Y'all are frying everything at the state fair.
1: She's
0: going to the Minnesota State Fair.
1: Yeah, that's what I was
0: going
1: to say. If you are foreign and hearing this, find a state fair, explore. To your heart's content, and to Eric's point, if you go to Chili's, get the skillet queso, and dip a Southwest egg roll in that bad boy.
0: That's the right
1: move. Elite eating.
0: You got my eyes watering right now. XYZ with Eric Zachary.
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0: called The Test on XYZ with Eric Zachary. It's exactly that. Just a quick test of pop culture trivia. Jordan and Audrey.
1: The music.
0: Contestants, come on down.
2: Hello.
0: Playing for you at home, but feel free to make up your own answers.
2: Yes.
0: But sometimes they just don't got it.
2: Well, I keep winning, so I
1: test. Yeah, I keep losing. It's fine. We don't need to talk about it.
0: Jordan's winning with like 1 point.
2: A win is a win, Eric.
0: The test is brought to you by Chick-fil-A. That's exciting. New sponsor for us.
2: Yes.
0: Here we go. Three questions that we've all talked about recently on the show. Number one, obviously, Taylor Swift and Travis Kelce are getting married. The rumors are going crazy. Could it be MSG? What does the NDA look like? Is everyone going to be invited? Are they going to talk about it? Are they streaming it?
2: Right.
0: That's not what we're talking about. Now, although he has most recently adopted his position as executive golden retriever to Taylor. Wow. Travis Kelce is a decorated athlete and celebrity in his own right. Not only as an NFL player, but also as a reality show dating contestant on what E! Show?
1: Are you serious?
2: Oh, man. What did Killer Trav call it?
0: I'm just while you're thinking, I'm going to give some context to Audrey. He was on a show on E! Network.
1: Yeah.
0: It was a dating show centered around him. What was the name of
1: around
0: that show?
1: Travis
2: Jordan?
1: Kelce?
0: Yeah.
2: Isn't it like Choosing Kelce or something?
0: Very close. No cigar. Catching Kelce.
2: Catching.
1: Actually had no idea.
0: It was a 2016 reality TV show.
2: Yeah, I remember it.
0: Seven episodes. This is crazy. I didn't know this part because I never watched it. He dated 50 women, one from each state, in search of love.
1: Oh,
2: yep.
0: I love it. And Taylor Swift's like, yeah, that's
1: Travis
0: the one.
1: Travis Styles.
0: All right, 0 points. Question number two. Ed Sheeran and Martin Garrix have recently teamed up not only as music collaborators on Repeat It, their new single, but also as wedding crashers. They just crashed a wedding at the Adler Planetarium in Chicago. Now, this isn't Ed's first time crashing a wedding, though. He's actually known to pop through weddings quite frequently, mostly because he has a ton of wedding songs, love songs, romantic songs, part of his catalog. But arguably, his biggest 2014 ballad is what wedding anthem?
1: Audrey. Dancing in the Dark.
0: No.
2: Did you say Dancing in
1: the
2: Dark?
1: That's
0: not
1: what it is.
0: No.
1: Dancing in the Dark.
0: It's also Dancing in the Moonlight of the lyrics, but yeah.
2: Jordan.
0: Yeah.
2: Perfect.
0: No.
1: Dancing in the Moonlight.
0: Okay.
2: Yeah, it's
0: no.
2: a completely
0: the
2: different...
0: song is called Thinking Out Loud. That is the one.
1: Right.
0: Perfect.
1: Okay. Wait, but was I right? Isn't that the same song?
0: Yeah, but that's not what it's called, Audrey.
2: Well, we're so
1: girl,
2: close.
1: Come
0: when
1: on.
0: Your legs don't no, that's actually perfect, what you were singing. When your legs don't work like they used to before.
2: Yeah.
1: Okay,
2: yeah.
1: Sorry.
2: You win, Eric.
0: 0 points. Question three. This could be the tiebreaker here. HBO Max just flew a life-size dragon, which is just a funny description for me because dragons aren't real. over the River Thames.
2: Why did you need to say
1: that? I get it.
0: In honor of House of Dragons season 3. It was actually pretty crazy. You haven't seen this video. They made like a drone dragon, but it passed iconic London landmarks like Westminster Palace, Big Ben, and that big Ferris wheel joint. That's not technically a Ferris wheel.
1: Yeah.
0: What is it called?
1: Audrey. The London Eye.
0: The London Eye is correct.
2: Okay.
1: Do I win?
0: Yeah, Jordan.
2: Yeah,
0: just because I know Jordan won't get this, I'll give him a chance to tie. What? It's not a Ferris wheel by definition. What is it? Audrey wins.
2: I don't know.
0: It is a cantilevered observation wheel.
2: See, this is why I don't like when you write questions. Who would just know that offhand?
0: Well, that wasn't the real... I mean, Audrey got the real question.
2: That's not important.
0: Audrey wins. Audrey wins the test. It is the London Eye. That is correct.
1: Shout out London.
0: Shout out London. XYZ with Eric Zachary. It's your XYZ The Test, all brought to you by Chick-fil-A.
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0: That is it for us today on XYZ with Eric Zachary. Boy, did we touch on a lot. D.B. Cooper?
1: Yes. Your favorite story.
0: If you don't know about this man who hijacked a plane, didn't hurt anybody, stole $200,000 of the government's money, and never got caught.
1: Yeah.
0: Woo! Are you in for a treat?
1: Yes.
0: Of my enthusiasm and aviation knowledge.
1: Yep.
0: Jordan is getting way too confident about being married.
1: I am. I'm less than a month in, and I'm already telling people who they should be with. I'm trying to set up situations like proposals that don't exist. I'm in the love now.
0: I like how you're saying less than a month. It hasn't been. It's like 2.5 weeks.
1: That is less than a month, Eric.
0: Jordan,
1: do the math.
0: Audrey's really into dirty sodas. She wants us to consume all of the sugar.
2: No, I think that we should just try that. If you've never had one, you should try them.
1: I don't think we should try the crumble one that is 186 grams of sugar in a cup.
2: I agree.
1: I don't know about that.
2: They have like 50 flavors. We could try any of them.
1: Oh, okay. You're saying pivot.
0: Yeah, and on that note, America's being known for ranch, but we're like arguing what should we actually be known for, and I don't think that Audrey should lead that charge because she wants more sugar on everything.
2: Well, I think it should ultimately be ranch. I think I've decided.
1: Okay.
2: I'm glad that you came to that conclusion. I'm okay with that.
0: That plus the test, talking about the Travis Taylor wedding that could not be happening at MSG. Who's to say? And Dua Lipa opened a banned and censored library in Portugal. Very, very cool for her to put together this collection of censored works that shouldn't be censored. And she's saying, hey, I want to preserve this. And I want to do some good with my name, my notoriety, my money, which is exactly what you should be doing if you have money. You have an obligation to the public. I believe that fully.
1: Oh, okay.
0: Yeah.
1: That was, yeah, sure.
0: Can you help me off my soapbox?
2: Okay,
1: yeah,
2: Eric.
1: Right?
0: All right.
2: No,
0: Audrey dressed like Wednesday Adams today.
2: Yeah, I did.
1: Yes.
0: Yeah. She called that out.
2: It's kind of cute.
0: It's kind of cute. You can watch it. You can see it.
1: That's
0: you can
1: right.
0: Get ready with her. Do your little, like,
1: oh, yeah. Oh,
0: she's follow
1: showing
0: Audrey.
1: Off. There
0: she
1: you go.
0: Up, she's doing socks. Tricks. The Wicked Witch of the West socks.
1: Whoa.
0: If you want to watch XYZ with Eric Zachary, don't forget, you can always see us in video form. 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

that I feel for you. 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
5: Good morning. Tracy westbound 205 has stop and go traffic from about the 11th Street on-ramp to the 580 connector. Altamont Pass westbound 580 also stop and go between 205 and North Flynn. South Tracy traffic just has some heavy stretches on westbound 580 from Highway 132 to Patterson Pass. I'm Cynthia Seitz, and that's your hometown traffic update.
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2: Good morning. South Tracy traffic westbound 580 has some slow stretches in between Highway 132 and Patterson Pass. Tracy westbound 205 now stop and go from Nagley to the 580 connector in Altamont Pass. Westbound 580, we've got stop and go from 205 to Brantline. From there, traffic remains slow until you get to North Glen. And just a little bit of slowing as you come into Livermore southbound on Vasco Road between Las Vaqueras and Dalton. I'm Cynthia Seitz, and that's your hometown traffic update.
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10: 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It is 6:08 on Hometown Mornings. I'm Mel McKay. Weather for today, sunny skies and mostly clear and breezy with gusts up to 32 miles an hour. 88 for the high in Tracy, 81 in Livermore and Concord, and 79 in Danville. 54 now outside our studios here in Pleasanton. Coming up at 7:35 and 8:35, I'm going to give you a chance to win a four-pack of tickets to the 4th of July Fireworks Spectacular with the San Francisco Symphony at Shoreline Amphitheater Saturday night, July 4th, 7:35 and 8:35. 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
16: Update. Good morning. It's Stop and Go Tracy westbound 205 from Grant Line to the 580 connector, and they're Stop and Go and Altamont Pass. Westbound 580 between 205 and North Flynn. Following that, you move well through Livermore and into Pleasanton and Dublin. Coming into Livermore southbound on Vasco, we've got some slowing between Las Vaqueras and Dalton. South Tracy westbound 580 traffic slows from Highway 132 to Patterson Pass. I'm Cynthia Seats, and that's your hometown traffic update.
17: 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We beat all back to the music. Now, let's get back to today's best mix. 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

0: Would you turn your wedding into a World Cup watch party? Good morning. It is 6:20 on Hometown Mornings. BuzzFeed says the coolest bride ever decided to turn her wedding into a World Cup watch party. She's a British soccer fan, and she recently said that her husband is definitely someone who deserved to watch the World Cup. Their names are Mark and Meg Fletcher, and they married at a fancy manor. And Meg secretly brought in a giant screen so her guests could watch England play. Now, she says she did it for Mark, her husband. She said, we organized everything around 18 months ago, long before the fixtures had been announced. So we had no idea there would be a clash with the match. Although he never once complained, I knew he was secretly disappointed, and I just could not let him miss it. Oh, that is so sweet. I think they're going to have a long and happy marriage.
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7: Hometown traffic update. Good morning. It is slow in South Tracy, westbound 580 between Highway 132 and Corral Hollow. Tracy westbound 205 has stop and go from Nagley to the 580 connector and some really slow traffic through Altamont Pass, westbound 580 between 205 and North Glen. Livermore southbound on Vasco Roads got some slowing that's happening between Las Vaqueras and Dalton. This report is brought to you by Strizzy's Restaurant. Rich, wild Alaskan salmon flown in fresh from Alaska is now available for a limited time at Strizzy's. Don't miss out on this extraordinary fish. Dine in or take out at all Strizzy's locations in Pleasanton, Livermore, and Fremont. I'm Cynthia Seitz, and that's your hometown traffic update.
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0: America turns 250 this weekend. That and more things to look forward to in this brand new month of July. But first, weather. Sunny skies, then mostly clear tonight and breezy. Gusts of winds up to 32 miles an hour, a little cooler than yesterday. 81 in Livermore and Concord and 88 in Tracy. Currently 54 outside our studios here in Pleasanton. We're halfway through 2026 and here are a few things to look forward to in July. It's America's 250th birthday, and we don't look a day over 30, right? We look so good. July 4th marks 250 years since the adoption of the Declaration of Independence. There will be events throughout the country in celebration of it. You can check out Hometown Happenings at KKIQ.com for all of our local city, hometown city celebrations. In sports, the World Cup runs through the 19th. The Tour de France starts this weekend. Let's see. What else have we got going on in sports? The MLB All-Star Game is the 14th. Golf's Open Championship starts the 16th. And the WNBA All-Star Game is the 29th. In theaters, Monsters and Minions is out today. The live-action Moana will be released on the 10th. I thought we already did that. What the heck? The Odyssey with Matt Damon and Zendaya hits theaters on the 17th, and Spider-Man Brand New Day comes out on the 31st. On TV, we've got the Legally Blonde sequel series L hitting Amazon Prime Video today, and Disney Plus exclusive episodes of The Simpsons that come out on Friday. Netflix's new adaptation of Little House on the Prairie will be released on the 9th. I loved those books. I read all of them growing up. And I love that TV series. It was one that my mom said was wholesome enough for me to watch. So that brings back childhood memories. Dancing with the Stars, the next Pros, premieres on the 13th. And the ESPY Awards are on the 15th. Of course, the holidays. The big one is the 4th of July on Saturday. We got National Bikini Day this Sunday. National French Friday on the 10th. And National Ice Cream Day on the 19th. There you go. Things to look forward to in this brand new month of July. Happy July 1st!
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0: Oh, I've got the latest wedding rumors for our lovely Taylor Swift. This is the weekend she's marrying her man, Travis Kelce. TMZ says a massive castle is being built inside Madison Square Garden for the wedding. The space will be a fairy tale garden for the couple. Crews were seen unloading giant pieces labeled Garden Party 1 Scenic. All right. Now, Naughty by Nice says that Taylor will have her wedding filmed and wants to control what the world sees. She turned down streaming offers and has hired a professional crew. The plan is for Swift to own all of the footage and decide when it's shared. Insiders say it's about control rather than privacy. I don't blame her. And Reality Tea is spilling this tea. We hinted yesterday that there were a ton of famous guests at the wedding. Well, apparently there's 1,000 guests invited, and guests are being told their invites will arrive by text and email. The Hollywood Reporter says the FBI has been booked to work security for Taylor's wedding this weekend.
1: Usually when something sounds way...
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10: Hometown traffic update.
11: Good morning. South Tracy traffic, westbound 580 is slowing from Highway 132 Chrisman till you get to Corral Hollow. Want to thank Shirley for calling in and letting us know about a broken down tractor trailer. This is in Tracy, westbound 205. Before Grant Line, it is said to be blocking the right lane. That's got traffic stop and go from that point to the 580 connector. And there's some stop and go in Altamont Pass, westbound 580 between 205 and Grant Line. From there, traffic just heavy and slow till you get to North Flynn. Stop and go traffic now Livermore, southbound Vasco Road between Las Vaqueras and Dalton. And there is slow traffic in Sunol, southbound 680 between Highway 84, Vallecetus Road, and Andrade. I'm Cynthia Seitz, and that's your hometown traffic update.
10: Let's get back to the music.

0: Coming up this hour at 7:20, the world's longest named lake has 45 letters. Please wish me luck in learning how to pronounce it. That is coming up with five random facts. At 7:35, we're going to hook you up with a four-pack of tickets to the 4th of July fireworks spectacular with the San Francisco Symphony at Shoreline Amphitheater this Saturday. I'm so excited about it! It's going to be such a fantastic show, and I'm going to hook you up with that four-pack, not only at 7:35, but also at 8:35. We're going to do an email contest. I know a lot of you are already at work at 8 and, you know, you don't want your boss busting you playing a radio contest. So we'll ask for some emails today, but not until 8:35, okay? That's what's coming up this hour and at 8:35. And my friend Cynthia Seats with a check on hometown traffic next.
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10: Good morning. In Tracy, westbound 205 after Mountain House Parkway, a stalled big rig is reportedly still blocking that right-hand lane, and it's got traffic stop and go backing you up towards Nagley. When you go through Altamont Pass, westbound 580, there is some stop and go between 205 and Grantline. After that, traffic just slow till you get to North Flynn. Coming into Livermore, southbound Vasco, there's stop and go between Las Vaqueras and Dalton, and heavy from that point to the 580 connector. And Pleasanton into Sunol, southbound 680's got a pocket of stop and go between Koopman and Andrade. Also, Sunol, westbound 84 Balasitas Road is stop and go between Little Valley Road and the 680 merge. I'm Cynthia Seats, and that's your hometown traffic update.
9: Thanks for hanging in there. Let's get it. Let's kick off a long set of today's best mix. 101.7 KKIQ.

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0: So the world's longest named lake has 45 letters, and I'm kind of terrified to try to pronounce it. It is 7:20 on Hometown Mornings. That's part of five random facts. Hometown weather for today, sunny, then mostly clear and breezy tonight with gusts of wind up to 32 miles an hour. 88 in Tracy and 81 in Livermore. Currently 56.
1: And now it's time for
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0: So I took a little bit of time off of radio for a few years, and I worked at an art gallery in Las Vegas, and there was glass-blowing artists that lived right next door, and their shop was next door, and I got to watch them do their amazing work. It's so cool. And I learned that glass blowers use three different furnaces to make their glass, and one of those is called a glory hole. Michael Bay directed the video for the Divinyl song, I Touch Myself. And Aaron Burr, the first commercial in the Got Milk ad campaign. Michael Bay. I wonder how much money that cost them to hire him as the director. No Country for Old Men and There Will Be Blood were both shot at the same time right by each other in Texas. And smoke from There Will Be Blood wafted onto the No Country for Old Men set and caused it to be shut down for a day. I always thought those movies were so similar. They are. The most common species of armadillo is a nine-banded armadillo. And they always, always give birth to identical quadruplets. And the world's longest named lake has 45 letters. I listened to this to try and learn how to pronounce it.
3: Chargagagagmanchagagagchalbunagungamog.
0: And then I said, no, there's no way I'm going to pronounce that, so I'll have her say it fast now.
3: Chargagagagmanchagagagchalbunagungamog.
0: It's a lake in Massachusetts, and most people just call it Webster Lake for short. Well, thanks for that. Why did I have to try and learn how to say
3: Chargagagagmanchagagagchalbunagungamog?
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10: Good morning. We still have a broken down tractor trailer in Tracy, westbound 205 after Mountain House Parkway, blocking the right lanes. That's got traffic jammed solid back to Nagley. Altamont Pass, westbound 580, traffic just slowing through the pass till you get to North Flint. Then you move nicely on westbound 580 through Livermore and into Dublin and Pleasanton. South Tracy, westbound 580, has a slow stretch of traffic from Highway 132 to Corral Hollow. And Sunol, southbound 680, traffic slowing between Koopman and Andrade. 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I'm Cynthia Seitz, and that's your hometown traffic update.
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0: Are you ready to win your way in to the 4th of July fireworks spectacular at Shoreline? 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
0: This has an average of 3,295 germs every time you touch it. 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I swear, sometimes these questions are trying to turn us into germaphobes. All right, your clue is keys. I'm going to go wash everything I touch now. Thank you very much. Okay, keys is the clue. It has an average of 3,295 germs on it every single time you touch it. What is it? 925-447-1017. The first person to correctly answer our mind bender is going to snag 4-pack of tickets to the 4th of July fireworks spectacular with the San Francisco Symphony at Shoreline this Saturday. Call now and good luck.
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11: Told you some cool local places to shop. We beat all back to the music. Now let's get back to today's best mix.

0: there. Tim, right?
1: Yes, that's right.
0: Tim, where are you calling from, love?
1: Livermore.
0: Okay, great. I'm so sorry. We had a problem with the phones, and I just got them fixed. So to anybody I inadvertently hung up on, I'm really, really sorry. Try back. Tim's like, no, I'm going to win these tickets. All right. This has an average of 3,295 germs on it every time you touch it. Your clue is keys, but keys can mean different things. So think about it. Well, what do you think it is?
1: It's got to be keyboard because people are sneezing and picking their food and stuff, dude, you know what I mean?
0: Dude, I love you. I thought for sure you were going to say car keys. No, it is your keyboard, and now I do not want to touch this keyboard, but I have to. Congratulations, Tim. You are now on the first caller club list. That's a list of people smart enough to get it off one clue and one clue only. Congratulations. Those are the bragging rights. The prize is a 4-pack of tickets to the 4th of July Fireworks Spectacular with the San Francisco Symphony at Shoreline on Saturday night. Have the best time.
1: I can't wait for that one. That's going to be good.
0: Oh, you're going to love it, and you're going to want to make it a tradition. Congratulations, Tim.
1: Thanks so much. Happy holiday.
0: Happy holiday. Happy birthday, America. We look good for 250.
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0: Macy Gray on KKIQ. 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
4: Traffic update. Good morning. In Tracy, a SIG alert has now been posted for westbound 205 after Mountain House Parkway, where there's a stalled out big rig blocking the right lane. CHP's there on the scene, of course, but it's going to require a special tow truck, an oversized tow truck, to get this rig out of the way. And it could be a while that's still working. Traffic is very much stopped and just crawling from 11th Street as you get past that situation. When you get into Altamont Pass, westbound 580, traffic just slowing between 205 and North Flynn. There's some sluggish traffic when you reach Livermore, westbound 580 between Isabel Avenue, off and on till you get to the 580-680 Dublin Interchange. Slow traffic South Tracy, westbound 580 between Highway 132 and Corral Hollow. Coming into Livermore, southbound on Vasco Road, there's a bit of stop and go between Las Vaqueras and Dalton, then slowing to 580. And let's go Pleasant into the Sunol Grade, southbound 680, where you've got a pocket of stop and go between Koopman and Andrade. I'm Cynthia Seats, and that's your hometown traffic update.
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0: Coming up at 8:35, I've got the final four pack of tickets to the 4th of July fireworks spectacular with the San Francisco Symphony at Shoreline this Saturday night. We're going to do an email contest today. We're going to look for email number four. Don't do it now, though. You have to wait until 8:35, okay? Coming up at 8:20, we'll dive into the latest rumors for Taylor Swift and Travis Kelce's wedding, rumored to be happening at Madison Square Garden this weekend. 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
4: Good morning. In Tracy, westbound 205 after Mountain House Parkway, we're still waiting on a special tow truck to move a stalled big rig that's been blocking the right lane for some time now. Traffic behind that situation is backed up to Grantline. Once you get past the big rig and you get into Altamont Pass, westbound 580, there is some stop-and-go traffic between 205 and North Flynn. Stop-and-go traffic, Livermore southbound Vasco Road between Las Vaqueras and Dalton, and slow traffic, Pleasanton to the Sunol Grade southbound 680 between Koopman and Andrade. I'm Cynthia Seitz, and that's your hometown traffic update.
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0: America turns 250 years old this weekend. Let's dive into some things to look forward to in this brand new month of July. We're halfway through this year. It's America's 250th birthday this weekend. July 4th marks the 250 years since the adoption of the Declaration of Independence. There will be events throughout the country to celebrate it. And of course, you can check out Hometown Happenings tab at KKIQ.com for all the local events, our hometown events. In sports, the World Cup runs through the 19th, Tour de France this weekend, MLB All-Star Game the 14th, golf's Open Championship the 16th, and the WNBA All-Star Game is the 25th. Let's talk movies. Minions and Monsters is out today. The live-action Moana that I thought we already had is released on the 10th. It looks like the exact same movie to me, the exact same trailer. I don't know what's up with that. The Odyssey with Matt Damon and Zendaya hits theaters on the 17th, and the new Spider-Man Brand New Day comes out on the 31st. On TV, Legally Blonde, see prequel series called Elle hits Amazon Prime Video today. Little House on the Prairie will hit Netflix on the 9th, the new adaptation. I loved that series as a kid. And finally, the holidays, 4th of July, Saturday, National French Fry Day the 10th, and Ice Cream Day on the 19th. There you go, some things to look forward to in this brand new month of July.
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5: Hometown traffic update.
6: Good morning. A SIG alert has been canceled in Tracy, westbound 205 after Mountain House Parkway, where a stalled big rig has finally been cleared from the right lane. Traffic still a little bit stop and go, backing you up to the 11th Street on ramp. In Altamont Pass, westbound 580, the traffic is just heavy and slow between 205 and North Flynn. Also slow traffic Livermore southbound on Vasco Road between Las Vaqueras and the 580 connector. And there's slow traffic in Sunol southbound 680 from Highway 84 Valacitas Road off and on till you get to Sheridan Road. I'm Cynthia Seats, and that's your hometown traffic update.
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0: Hey, nobody say I'm not a woman of my word. I said I'm giving away a 4-pack of tickets to the 4th of July fireworks spectacular with the San Francisco Symphony at Shoreline this Saturday night. And we're going to do email number 4 for this contest. 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It's a 4-pack happening this Saturday, July 4th. 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

got the latest rumors for the Swift-Kelce wedding for you. But first, hometown weather. Sunny skies, then mostly clear and breezy tonight. With gusts up to 32 miles an hour. 88 in Tracy, 81 in Livermore, and 79 for the high in Danville. It is currently 58 outside our studios here in Pleasanton. Okay, so Taylor Swift's wedding is supposed to be this weekend. And here's the latest rumors. TMZ says a massive castle is being built inside Madison Square Garden for Taylor Swift and Travis Kelce's wedding. The space will be a fairy tale garden for the couple. Crews were seen unloading giant pieces that were labeled Garden Party 1 Scenic. Now, Naughty by but Nice says Taylor's wedding will be filmed and she wants to control what the world sees. She turned down streaming

0: officer offers and has hired a professional crew. She wants all the footage and will decide what to share. And Reality T says that Travis Kelce and Taylor Swift have allegedly invited 1,000 guests to their wedding. They're being told that invites will arrive by text and email, and the FBI has been booked to work security for Taylor's wedding this weekend. Congrats, Taylor! Tri-Valley Haven's annual Backpack Drive is back. I'm Mel McKay. 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And joining me is Christine Dillman from Tri-Valley Haven. 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
10: Good morning. Just a little bit of stop and go left in Tracy now, westbound 205 between Mountain House Parkway and the 580 connector. Through Altamont Pass, westbound 580 slows until you reach North Flynn. South Tracy traffic moving well on westbound 580 from Highway 132 to the 205 merge. And there's some slow traffic left in Sunol, southbound 680 between Highway 84 Vallecetus Road and Sheridan Road. I'm Cynthia Seitz, and that's your hometown traffic update.
11: 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Another long set of today's best mix. 101.7 KKIQ.

On the way this hour, we're going to play Taylor Swift, who's getting married this weekend, Maroon 5, and Paula Abdul will take us back to the 80s. Here's Natalie Imbruglia with Torn.

0: There she is, Taylor Swift's Opalite. About 1,000 guests are invited, and they're receiving their invites by text or email. Madison Square Garden is still the rumored venue. We'll have to see. Benson Boone, Michael Jackson, and Justin Bieber are coming up. Hometown weather, sunny skies, then mostly clear and breezy tonight with gusts of wind up to 32 miles an hour. 88 in Tracy, 81 in Livermore, and 79 in Danville. Currently 62. Maroon 5 next.
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0: Justin Bieber from the album Sway on 101.7 KKIQ. Christina Aguilera, Red Hot Chili Peppers, and Bruno Mars are all coming up. And so is Faith Alper. She takes over the microphone next. Enjoy the rest of your day, and I'll meet you back here tomorrow for a Thursday that feels like a Friday, thanks to the 4th of July.
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1: I was doing the WAP during the song. 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

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I really should do it. 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Hello! 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I hope you thoroughly enjoyed Lisa Lisa and the Cult Jam from New York City in the 80s, head to toe. Pink, Modern English, Red Hot Chili Peppers, Under the Bridge, 101.7 KKIQ. It's a wonderful Wednesday. Happy July 1st.

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It's a great Wednesday. It's the first day of July. How are you doing? I'm Faith Alfer, 101.7 KKIQ. It's National Ginger Snap Day. I'm not a ginger snap person, but doesn't it just smell so delicious?

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1: I want to talk about cheating. I feel like I'm cheating. I'm Faith Alford, KKIQ. So I just got back from vacation, and now we have the 4th of July, and so many people are going on vacation again, and I have off on Friday. So it feels like I'm cheating, but I'm not cheating because I'm just, like, having a good time, dancing around, Money Money, one of my favorite songs, Billy Idol. That's coming up next, KKIQ.
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A little bit after 11 o'clock, I'm Faith Alfer, 101.7 KKIQ. Adele Journey, Olivia Dean, Edwin McCain, I'll be KKIQ.

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0: You do need someone to snuggle with. I'm Faith Alford, KKIQ. I got an idea, but let's check your KKIQ weather for your hometown. Feeling oh so good today, the first day of July. Should be a song, high in the 70s, low 80s today and tomorrow. Partly cloudy, and the sun will come and all those clouds will burn off. If you're looking for a KKIQ fluffy furry friend, may I present Kim Chi. Let's talk about them next.
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0: Risk It All, the perfect wedding song on Faith Alpha 101.7 KKIQ. Bruno Mars there. The Alameda County Fair is here at the Alameda County Fairgrounds. It is the perfect weather, the perfect time to go. As a matter of fact, you can win a fun four-pack. 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The fair goes on until July 12th. Plenty of time.
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Yes, it's a little bit after 12 o'clock. My name is Faith Alford. Good afternoon. It's time to eat lunch. I had a protein bar. What else is new? 101.7 KKIQ, Taylor Swift, Naked Eyes, Teddy Swims. We'll talk all about what's going on, what's trending. I think it's so funny. All right. Kiss me, KKIQ.

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0: Oh, we won't lose control, because anywhere there's funk and R&B, you know there's a soul band. I'm Faith Alford, KKIQ. I got the perfect thing for you to do tomorrow night. But first, KKIQ weather for your hometown feels good in the 70s, low 80s today and tomorrow, partly cloudy in the morning. And then we'll burn off, and it will be perfect as you dance around the Concord Music and Market. Yes, Funk Sushi Band, Toto Santos Plaza, tomorrow night, 6:30 to 8:30. Dance, prance, do your thing. I want to see some moving. If you want to see all more of the details, go to our website, kkiq.com. It's under Hometown Happenings. Funk and B. Woo! Funk R&B, yeah.
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I'm Faith Alford, KKIQ. 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

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Because

0: Miley Cyrus, Younger You. I'm Faith Alford, 101.7 KKIQ. Good afternoon. Welcome to the show. Just about 1 o'clock. And I wanted to remind you, on Friday, July 3rd in Pleasanton, you know, there's the Lions Wayside Park. It will be rock and roll with Park. Let me get this right. In the Park with Salvage Title. Yeah, it starts at 7 o'clock. More info, KKIQ.com. It's under Hometown Happenings.
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I'm not trying to be funny, but how is it already a little bit after 1 o'clock? How did that happen? I'm Faith Alfer. Hey, happy first day of July. What's shaking, bacon? 101.7 KKIQ, Fine Young Cannibals, Gautier, New Radicals. 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

0: Ophelia, Taylor Swift, 101.7 KKIQ. My name is Faith Elfer. Good afternoon, officially KKIQ weather for your hometown. Sunny today, the very first day of July, in the high 70s, mid 80s today and tomorrow. Perfect 4th of July weather as we celebrate 250 years. Oh my gosh. Oh my gosh. 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KKIQ.
1: 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In Pleasant Hill, don't miss the Sunset by the Lake Summer Concert with the country, rock, and Americana sounds of the Bell Brother Band this Sunday on the Pleasant Hill City Hall lawn. 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Enjoy carnival rides, delicious fair food, and nightly drone shows. Plus, don't miss Ozamatli this Sunday and Flo Rida on Wednesday, July 8th at the Alameda County Fairgrounds. 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The lineup features Blessed Union of Souls, known for their 90s hit I Believe, and Sophie B. Hawkins, the singer of As I Lay Me Down. 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

So I always think there's something special about the first day of the month. I'm Faith Al for KKIQ. It's like a new beginning, right? If you want to get healthy, start today. If you want to maybe apply for a new job, a new relationship, if you want to start something new, you can start fresh. It's Wednesday, July 1st. Go for it. Never give up. KKIQ.

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0: Hey, Daisies, Justin Bieber. I'm Faith Alford, 101.7 KKIQ. Thanks so much for letting me hang out with you. See, I was on my best behavior. I told you. Cher, do you believe? I will not do my Cher impression. Mark Acton is at 2 o'clock. X, Y, and Z with Eric Zachary there next. 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Have a good one. Do you believe in love? I couldn't help myself. You knew it was coming.
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1: The 10 and 2 stretch is brought to you by Barron's Jewelers and Mancini Sleep World. Good afternoon, Jeff Doran in for Mark Acton. He should be back in a few minutes. Meanwhile, it is time to do a little Super Freak. Rick James, our 10 and 2 song here.

Ah, yeah, the 10-2 stretch brought to you by Barron's Jewelers, a legacy of elegance in Mancini Sleep World. Rest easy. Little Rick James to get the afternoon started off. Mark Acton is on his way. This is Jeff Dorian. Listen, this hour I'm going to throw in some Miles Smith. And also a look at our hometown weather. Right now, Kylie Minogue getting it started this hour here on 101.7 KKIQ.

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0: Miles Smith stargazing here on KKIQ Midweek. It is Wednesday. I'm Jeff Dory and Mark Acton. We'll be in a few minutes. I'm going to take a look at our weather forecast, though. It's brought to you by Strizzy's Restaurant. Rich, wild Alaskan salmon flown in fresh from Alaska is now available for a limited time at Strizzy's. Don't miss out on this extraordinary fish. Dine in or take out at all Strizzy's locations in Pleasanton, Livermore, and Fremont. Well, it's another nice, beautiful day today here in the Livermore Valley. We're going to find sunny skies. Highs right around 80, maybe a little warmer tomorrow with partly cloudy skies. Be your Friday. We are going to be both Friday and Saturday right there in the mid-80s. Well, stick around. We've got Ed Sheeran and Soft Cell coming up next on KKIQ.
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0: A little less than 2.5 hours away from one of the biggest soccer matches in U.S. men's national team history, and it's happening right here in the Bay Area, Levi's Stadium, a.k.a. FIFA would like me to call it the San Francisco Bay Area Stadium. I just can't get in with that. I'm so excited for this game. Kickoff right at 5 o'clock. Let's go, Team USA. The KKIQ...
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TLC is on right now. Alex Warren is next. Kelly Clarkson, Whitney Houston, and Sublime are all on the way this hour.

0: Oh, let's take a look at your hometown weather, especially heading into the big 250th birthday for America today. A high around 81 in Pleasanton. Same thing tomorrow. Warming up on Friday and Saturday for the 4th of July. The high in Pleasanton should be 82. Perfect barbecue, fireworks, relaxing, drinking a cold one type of weather. Happy early birthday, America.
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2: 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The lineup features Blessed Union of Souls, known for their 90s hit I Believe, and Sophie B. Hawkins, the singer of As I Lay Me Down. 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
10: Hometown traffic update.
11: Good afternoon. Checking in on the roadways. Westbound 580, I have reports of some debris across all lanes right around a Santa Rita Road. Reports of a big rig on the shoulder. It's some construction debris across the roadways. A big rig on the shoulder trying to resecure their load this afternoon. So a bit of extra traffic westbound 580 between Fallon Road and Santa Rita Road this afternoon, freeing up as you continue through Dublin. On the eastbound 580 side, a few stretches of brake lights, no active accidents, just going to be some steady commute traffic, slow out of Castro Valley before the top of the Dublin grade, slow in Dublin between Foothill Road and Fallon Road, and sluggish traffic through Livermore over the Altamont Pass, brake lights easing up right around at Grant Line Road. Your typical pockets of commute slowing for the Wednesday drive, no active accidents. Eastbound 580, eastbound 205, some more commute traffic working your way through Tracy this afternoon. Also seeing your typical brake lights northbound 680, moving slow out of Fremont over the Sunol grade, freeing up at Highway 84, slowing back down in Pleasanton between Sunol Boulevard and Stone Ridge Drive. Commute traffic for the Wednesday drive. That's your hometown traffic. I'm Lyle Glass.
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1017 KKIQ, getting close now. U.S. men's national team kickoff, 5 o'clock from Levi's Stadium. And this is Whitney, I Wanna Dance With Somebody.

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1: Good afternoon. Couple accidents to report since we last checked in. Eastbound 580, an accident out of Castro Valley at Eden Canyon Road. A motorcycle and another vehicle involved that is currently blocking the left-hand lane. Some heavier traffic out of Castro Valley this afternoon. Slowing down in Dublin between Foothill Road and Fallon Road, just commute traffic. Then slow in stretches as you're working your way through Livermore over the Altamont Pass. Brake lights starting around Airway Boulevard here, carrying with you until Grant Line Road. We had steady commute traffic already. I'm seeing reports of an accident at north of Amore Avenue, eastbound 580. A couple of vehicles are going to be in the middle lanes right now, so seeing a bit heavier traffic just before north of Amore Avenue as we continue through the drive. Emergency crews are on the way for that accident there. They have not yet arrived on scene, so I am lacking a bit of additional info. Just reports that there's a couple of vehicles in the middle lanes at north of Amore Avenue this afternoon. Westbound 580 currently moving pretty smooth. Eastbound 205, just commute traffic through Tracy. Northbound 680, slow and stretches through Fremont. Over the Sunol Grade into Pleasanton, seeing those brake lights easing up about Stone Ridge Drive. Slowing back down out of Danville into Walnut Creek as you continue northbound 680. No active accidents for those remaining stretches of brake lights, just some heavy commute traffic for the Wednesday drive. It's your hometown traffic. I'm Lyle Glass.

0: Welcome to July. There's lots of great movies coming out this month. Minions and Monsters out today. The live-action Moana is going to be released on the 10th. The Odyssey. I can't wait to see this one. Seriously. That one's with Matt Damon and Zendaya. That comes out on the 17th. And also the big one, Spider-Man Brand New Day, is out on the last day of July, the 31st.
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16: Traffic update.
17: Good afternoon. Eastbound 580. Some slow traffic into Castro Valley before the top of the Dublin grade. Pocket of brake lights in Dublin right around the 680 connector. Then slow and stretches through Livermore over the Altamont Pass. That traffic between Airway Boulevard and Grant Line Road. Mostly your typical commute traffic. I do have reports of an active accident in Livermore at north of Amore Avenue. A couple of vehicles on the right-hand shoulder. Emergency crews are blocking the right-hand lane as we continue through the drive, so a bit heavier traffic just before north of Amore Avenue. Brake lights continuing over the Altamont Pass, just commute slowing, no other accidents to report. Westbound 580 moving smooth this afternoon. Northbound 680 slow and stretches through Fremont over the Sunol grade. Some slowing in Pleasanton between Sunol Boulevard and Stone Ridge Drive. I do have reports of an accident since we last checked in at Bernal Avenue. Couple of vehicles on the right-hand shoulder, not blocking any lanes, but contributing to a bit of extra slowing through Pleasanton this afternoon. Otherwise, just commute traffic for the Wednesday drive. That's your hometown traffic. I'm Lyle Glass.
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stacked hour of music is coming your way. Kicked off right now by Aerosmith. The bride-to-be Taylor Swift is next. 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

0: 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Temperatures in the upper 70s, low 80s, perfect weather over your 4th of July weekend. 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
17: Hometown traffic update.
18: Good afternoon. Eastbound 580, some slow traffic at Castro Valley. Freeing up before the top of the Dublin grade. Slowing back down in Dublin between 680 and Fallon Road. Sluggish traffic continuing through Livermore over the Altamont Pass. Eastbound 580, those brake lights from around Isabel Avenue until Grant Line Road. Had reports of an accident just past north of Amore Avenue. A bit of activity still on the shoulder, but no longer blocking any lanes as we continue through the drive. Also an incident on the shoulder just before First Street. Actually, that has cleared up as we continue through the drive. A recent accident was on the shoulder, but everything has cleared there at a Livermore. Brake lights are easing up, but still some steady commute traffic for the Wednesday drive. Northbound 680 slow and stretches through Fremont over the Sunol grade. A breath of fresh air past Highway 84. Slowing down in Pleasanton between Sunol Boulevard and Stone Ridge Drive. Also seeing your typical traffic through Danville into Walnut Creek. Not currently seeing any accidents, just some hang around commute traffic continuing through the Wednesday drive. That's your hometown traffic. I'm Lyle Glass.

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1: Good afternoon. I see in some of your typical pockets of brake lights, eastbound 580 slow out of Castro Valley. A bit of fresh air over the top of the Dublin grade, slowing back down between Foothill Road and Fallon Road in Dublin. Sluggish traffic through Livermore, eastbound 580 slowing down before North Livermore Avenue, hanging steadily till about Grant Line Road. Continuing over the Altamont Pass, had an earlier accident at North Livermore Avenue. Everything is cleared from that. Some of the traffic in Livermore is easing up, and then just commute brake lights over the Altamont Pass. Northbound 680 slow and stretches through Fremont over the Sunol grade. Freeing up at the Highway 84 split, you'll slow back down from before Sunol Boulevard till about Stone Ridge Drive. I have some reports of an accident since we last checked in. Northbound 680 just before Sunol Boulevard that is going to be blocking the right-hand lane, causing a bit of extra traffic as we continue through the drive. Had an earlier incident at Bernal Avenue. That's already cleared up, so just commute traffic continuing through Pleasanton. That is your hometown traffic. I'm Lyle Glass.

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1: Just minutes away from kickoff, your U.S. men's national team taking on Bosnia and Herzegovina in the round of 32 right here in the Bay Area. Santa Clara at Levi's Stadium. Kickoff is at 5 o'clock. Let's go, Team USA. I cannot wait for this match.
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2: Traffic update.
3: Good afternoon. Slow moving traffic eastbound 580. Still going to see brake lights out of Castro Valley before the top of the Dublin grade. Slowing back down in Dublin between the 680 connector and Fallon Road, and then sluggish traffic working your way through Livermore over the Altamont Pass. Moving pretty slow from before north of Amore Avenue until Grantline Road. Just your typical commute traffic. No accidents are currently being reported. Westbound 580 moving pretty smooth. Eastbound 205 slow between MacArthur Drive and Interstate 5. Northbound 680 slow and stretches through Fremont over the Sunol grade. That's freeing up at the Highway 84 split. Some more slow traffic in Pleasanton between Sunol Boulevard and Stone Ridge Drive. Also a bit of slowing through Danville into Walnut Creek. Just your typical pockets of commute traffic. No active accidents for the Wednesday drive. That is your hometown traffic. I'm Lyle Glass.
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